Now I see it, see it. She music got a hopefully don't believe it. What's that gonna make you sweat? Hey, I'm an old man, I'm a neck of cells. She's fine, I've been a stolen. Punt at the gate, the tease, my food, but no talk, tell you, I'm a gate for now.

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With the kings of the U.S. charts. 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

0: 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Music that will throw you into a fever.
1: Yeah, I wanna shoot, baby. 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
2: Ooh. How you doing, baby? No.

the land of the palm trees. But before dying, I wish to pour forth the poems of my soul. My verses are soft, soft green, but also a flaming red. My verses are like wounded fawns seeking refuge in the forest. I want to share my fate with the world's humble. A little mountain stream.